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1: That's Lauryn Hill on that joint with Kanye. It's called I Can't Wait. Live on Z1079, Cleveland's number one for hip hop and R&B, home of the morning hustle. What's up, man? It's Wake Crisis in the building. Turning your Wednesday up as always, getting you right with these good old vibes. Doing my biggest of big ones, and I'm a little upset, man. I need a moment of silence. Oh my God, man. Oh my goodness. If you only knew what I was going through today. All right, let me just tell you what happened, okay? So we had a family, like, cookout situation here at the job, and it was a good time. I'm not gonna lie. A lot of people pulled up. Water was being thrown. Food was cooked. The food was actually very good. But the problem is, when we brought the food back upstairs to the station area, you know, like, to our kitchen, our area, somebody had the nerve to throw away all the food. They threw away all the food. Everything. I'm talking about the ribs, the burgers. Everything is gone. I'm talking about gone. And the crazy thing on top of all that was I brought in a case of Cutwaters for the squad. And ain't nobody partake. So I had a case of Cutwaters. They gone too. I don't know what to do at this point. I'm really hurt right now. I really don't know what to do. I don't know what to do. So all I can do is just take a deep breath and just keep continuing on to be the best person that I could be, man. So I'm a little upset. I'm a little hurt, but it's okay because I'm here with you. And I got more vibes to play. A little bit of Young Miami later. Chris Brown, too. And on the top of that 9 o'clock hour, DJ Steph Floss is pulling up for that 9 o'clock mixtape. And you ain't going to want to miss out on that. So stay right here where you got it. All right, is it?
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4: 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What's poppin'?

friend. Know what I'm saying? 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Atlanta, tell you about my run, you know what I'm saying? Ask Pluto Banker 21, you know what I'm saying?

0: DJ Steph Floss right there, getting straight to it on that 9 o'clock mixtape. First half, by the way, turning you up as he always do. We live on Z107.9, Cleveland's number one for hip hop and R&B, home of the morning hustle. What's the word? What's the vibes? What's the deal? It's your boy Crisis in the building, turning you up as always. And I forgot to mention something to you today. I got tickets. I got tickets for you to go see Tiger. I got tickets for you to go see Abdullah Mason, man. Yes, July 4th is going down. One big fight, man. And I got tickets. And you know what? Stick around. Because after Foss's next mix, I'm going to tell you how you can get them. So stay right here where you got it. All right? It's up and it's stuck.
1: Did you miss the day party? 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
4: 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When you hit the table, man, you digging in your ass? 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

can't f- no, she thinks she me when she driving in sport. 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

0: Had to make sure the vibes was right for you. Had to make sure them vibes was in order. DJ Steph Floss holding down for the second half of that 9 o'clock mixtape. Drop a follow on his gram at DJ Steph Floss. He'll be back to you tomorrow to turn you up with these good old vibes, so you ain't got to worry about too much, all right? So same time, make sure you here, okay? And follow me, too, on the gram. Just_crisis is my handle. We live on Z1079, Cleveland's number one for hip-hop and R&B, home of the morning hustle. What's the deal? What's the word? It's your boy Crisis outside with these good old vibes. And look, I said it. I'm going to say it again. I got tickets. Yes, I have tickets for you to go see the Abdullah Mason fight, for you to go see Tiger Johnson's fight. Yes, the 4th of July is going to be a movie, and I have these tickets for you. Yes, so I don't know why. You know what? I'm going to make it extremely easy for you. I'm looking for my 10th caller. My 10th caller, where you at? Give me a call right now. 216-578-1079. I got some tickets for you to go see this Abdullah fight, this Tiger Johnson fight, all that good stuff, okay? Give me a call. 216-578-1079. Let's go.
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0: But it's Talk of the Streets Mix live on Z1079, Cleveland's number one for hip-hop and R&B, home of the morning hustle. What's the deal? It's your boy Crisis in the building, turning you up, getting you right with the good old vibes as always. And I need you to pull up on me. It's going down for our 18th annual Family Day at the Zoo. 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

0: Leon Thomas and Chris Brown right there with Mutt Remix live on Z107.9. What's up, Wade? It's Boy Crisis. I'm in the building still with these vibes. Turning you up, getting you right. You know I do it. And you know we got this Rock the Boat old school versus new school. I'm going to tell you all about it after you hear Kalani and Usher. But right now, this is Future and Tyler. Game time.
1: Through the grapevine. Funny thing about your problems, they ain't mine. Staying up through the late night. 20 seconds to game time. Getting religious with it. Time crossing these state lines. Working hard through the late nights.

0: afternoon filled with music, food, and fun. Boarding will begin about 12 o'clock noon, and then we are taking off about 1 o'clock, not a minute later, all right? So make sure you're on time. Tickets and VIP sections are available right now, and you got to be 21 years old to attend this, so make sure you are of age. 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So I'm looking forward to seeing you there, so make that happen, Captain. 5 minutes, I'll be right back. I ain't heard Spin That in a little minute, so I'm going to play that. I'm also going to play a little bit of J. Cole, and I'm also going to throw back a little bit of K-Camp and Lil Wayne. Don't you go nowhere. Can you stay right here for me? You know the vibes is up and it's stuck, baby.
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Chris Brown, Bryson Tiller, it's called It Depends.

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0: So go ahead and get that code together, okay? 5 minutes, I'll be right back to you to turn you up. You know, a little bit of Kendrick Lamar, Kalani, and some Drake, plus so much more. Stay right here where you got it. Izzy.
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0: What's going on? It's your boy Ray Jr. and I'm up at Shaw High School. 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

0: 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Well, wipe me down. You know I gotta throw it back a little bit for you to turn you up. 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
2: Tell the people.

That's Kanye and Lauryn Hill with I Can't Wait. Some say he's Ye. I'm going to call the man Kanye. His mama named him Kanye. I'm going to call him Kanye. Ladies and gentlemen, what's the word? It's your boy Crisis in the building with Z1079, Cleveland's number one for hip-hop and R&B, home of the morning. Also, yeah, it's officially that time for me to get up out of here. It's been a long day, and it's time for me to get my sticky self to the crib so I can shower and give me some good sleep, man. Now, I'll be back to you on Friday. In between that time, I need you to do me a couple of solids. Drop a follow on my gram, just_crisis. That's the handle, all right? Follow the big homies at Z1079, please, and thank you.

smoke it. Stress don't kill you. But how you react to it, that's what does, all right? Now, you know my vibe, you know my vibe, you know my body. It's been a great night rocking with you for a crisis show. I'll be here tomorrow or Friday, but tomorrow, make sure you tap in with the day party, because I'm just looking at the schedule, and they got big ticket giveaways. I'm talking about Erykah Badu, Chris Brown, and Usher tickets, too. They got ticket giveaways all day tomorrow, so make sure you tap in with the twins, all right? Now, there's nothing else to say, but rest in peace, True. Rest in peace, Bari T. I love you, and good night.

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Mature women with more than

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2: I heard what you said through the grapevine. 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Getting religious with it. Time crossing these state lines. 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

grapevine. 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

0: right, y'all. What makes your ex so hard to forget?
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0: Look at you. 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

my friend. Know what I'm saying? Outside is back to what it was, you know what I'm saying? Atlanta, tell you about my run, you know what I'm saying? 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
2: All these damn rules and regulations, you know what I mean? 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

0: Hey, it's Gabriella Cruz. I'm here at Shaw High School, and East Cleveland City Schools are doing some amazing things, including improvements in academics and earning an overall 3-star rating. East Cleveland City Schools are looking bright, and enrollment is now open. 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

0: We're trying to figure out who's at fault here. We've been talking about the story of an 11-year-old kid with autism who woke up early, called an Uber, left the house before his parents woke up, and made his way to the airport before people realized what was going on, talking about he just wanted to go to Japan real quick. You know what I'm saying?
1: I feel him because I've been trying to get to Japan for a minute. And for real, if we really break this down and think about it, right, I don't necessarily think it's the kid's fault. The parents

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1: 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The advice that I would give any parent thinking about bringing their kids to East Cleveland Schools is to bring them. 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We have great people here willing and ready to support your kids in whatever is best for them.

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2: 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Santilli News You Could Use is coming up next. 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

0: Z1079, you're inside a day party on your number one. Good morning and happy TBT. It's like our Friday. Well, for me, because you and this thing tomorrow.
1: That's right.
0: Not I, says the cat. But it's all good. We're going to have a time today. You got us till 3 o'clock. We got tickets to Erykah Badu and Chris Brown and Usher. We got regular day party shenanigans. And, of course, the pop-off hour is going down right now. So if you need 30 on the clock to pop off about whoever or whatever, you know, go ahead and call in. It's a safe space.
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0: 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Pop off hour 30 on the clock if you want it.
1: What we popping off about?
0: These badass kids. Whatever you want to. We can't tell you what to pop off about.
1: Oh, we popping off about these badass kids.
0: Okay, right. Well, you got to get 30 on the clock. Come on.
2: 3, 2, 1. Pop off.
3: I'm about to pop off for my sorry ass boyfriend.
2: Pop off.
3: And whoop these badass kids. Whoop these badass kids. They're out of act these days.
0: Cousin, are you done?
3: Yeah.
0: You do realize you got 30 seconds. You used about 5.
3: Oh, well, go ahead.
2: Time!
0: Okay. Yep.
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2: 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And

trying to be at for real, but it better be in some seats at Huntington Bank Field. Chris Brown and Usher, your chance to win tickets is coming up in the show. Plus T.I. Dave and so much more right here this hour. And we asked the city.

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That's when I knew that your heart was scarring. 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Like, wait, babe, let me

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3: 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Somebody tell them people Mr. Hem is here.
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3: Mr. Hem.

0: adapt. You can put me any place on the map, cause I'm him. Never chase bread, chase the vision. 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No cap, God am a witness. Success feel better, independent. 9-11 at the Valley, Adelaide. Big Master P vibe, no limit. Falling hard on another hemisphere. Somebody tell them people Mr. Hem is here.
1: Whoa, whoa, whoa, whoa, whoa, whoa.
0: Mr. Hem is here.
1: Whoa, whoa, whoa, whoa.
2: Z1079 Day Party in the building. T.I. right there. Ro and Whoopi right here. Good morning.
3: What
2: happy
3: up?
2: TBT. Beautiful Thursday.
3: Mm-hmm.
2: You know, the weather got people in the water.
3: Yeah. Yeah.
2: So, yeah, yesterday.
3: Yeah.
2: While I was in the water, Whoopi called me,
3: mm-hmm. And
2: it was kind of like a little dilemma, you know, parent type situation. Yeah. Go ahead and break it down what happened.
3: All right, so I was at one of my good friend's house yesterday, and she has a pool in the back. Now, my little nieces wanted to go in the pool. Now, mind you, she's 12. The pool 4 feet, 4 foot pool. Okay. 4 foot pool is a big pool though. What do you want to say? Width wise is a nice size.
2: Yeah, it's a large size pool.
3: But height wise, 4 foot pool.
2: Okay.
3: She said, you can't go back there cause someone got to watch you.
2: Mm-hmm.
3: And for me, because I'm not really, I'm more of a man. I let God handle it. I'm more of a like, more, what's the word you want to say as a parent? More easygoing? I don't know.
2: Okay.
3: Laxed. More laxed.
2: Like they 12, it's 4 feet. They be all right. That's how you
3: that's
2: feel.
3: That's how I am. They're going to be. And I would still go, look.
2: No, don't do that. That wasn't the energy you gave yesterday.
3: Was, no.
2: Okay.
3: Because what I'm saying is, I wasn't saying that I would not go check on them sporadically.
2: But you ain't got to be back there.
3: I'm not about to be
2: designated
3: Baywatch.
2: Cedar.
3: Lifeguard sitting at the thing. This is how my friend wanted that to happen.
2: Okay.
3: I need the Baywatch lifeguard to watch while they're in this 4 foot pool.
2: Okay.
3: So that was my thing. I said, am I being a bad parent of how I'm thinking? And then they was like, well, you know, with the water, we don't play with the water. People drown all the time with the water. And that's true. I get it. But I don't know about a 12 year old in the 4 foot pool. So then I had to go to the back to look at. Listen, the pool went up to like her stomach.
2: It didn't go up to her stomach. You FaceTime me and I seen it. It was more like her chest.
3: Well, I just ain't want to say that.
2: Well, you got to ignore it. Tell the facts. Because then he FaceTimed me, y'all. He like,
3: it was
2: all
3: like
2: right,
3: a
2: sis,
3: little bit chest.
2: Sis, let me see if I'm tripping. So,
3: like
2: if Kingston,
3: like
2: and then he, I
3: she
2: said
3: stood
2: that.
3: All the way up. She stood all the way
2: that.
3: Up. It would be very hard.
2: Okay, but this is my thing.
3: Happen.
2: So he called and he asked me if I thought he was overreacting.
3: And she said I was.
2: He's a parent. I'm a parent. His friend is a parent, right? I have an 8-year-old. We also have a pool. And
3: now, see, and I don't like when
2: eight,
3: you do that.
2: What?
3: I don't like when you do that. Tell him how deep your pool is. Tell him how deep your pool is.
2: Why are you going?
3: Because we're talking about height.
2: It's deep.
3: No, tell him how deep.
2: Deep.
3: Tell him how deep.
2: But you feel me?
3: Tell him how deep.
2: You feel him? It's 10.
3: 10 feet.
2: All right,
3: that's
2: so
3: different. I'm not letting my 8-year-old go in a 10-foot pool.
2: I understand.
3: 4-foot pool. We got to put
2: that out there for
3: the people.
2: I understand.
3: Okay.
2: But as a parent, I think people parent different. Like you said, you're
3: that's
2: a little
3: fine.
2: Bit more laxed. I know how children, especially around their friends, can be.
3: Mm-hmm.
2: They want to jump in the pool.
3: Right.
2: They want to do backflips in the pool. They going to crack their head. You can still bust your stuff.
3: But you can bust your head when I got the lifeguard watching
2: okay,
3: too.
2: Okay, but at least I'm back there and I can keep my eye on you. I'm not saying the same thing. Like, I'm probably going to be back there. I'm not going to be on no Baywatch whistle. You know what I'm saying? But I am going to.
3: That's what we were talking about.
2: But I'm going to be back
3: whistle.
2: There with an eye on my child
3: you
2: no
3: would,
2: matter what. Especially if they're summer. But also when they're with their friends, because I see how these kids are in the pools and people that can swim, even grown people that can swim, will still drown. And
3: yes,
2: a 4 foot pool. You do. Did you hear that story? That woman drowned in a pond, bruh.
3: I get that. And
2: so
3: I'd
2: rather have eyes on my child. Yes, you can. And yes, I'm going to give it to God and please protect my
3: don't
2: baby and
3: bathtub.
2: All of that. But, well, maybe not.
3: That's what I'm getting at, too.
2: But some people.
3: Cases that happened, too.
2: But that's a little bit dramatic.
3: No,
2: it is.
3: No,
2: come on now, Babby. You're talking bad tub. Let's don't do that. Pool. We staying in the pool. But for somebody, but a 4-foot pool is still, that's still a good portion of water.
3: I know someone that has had a situation with the bathtub. So it's the same thing.
2: Well, we're not talking
3: about,
2: no, it's not the same thing.
3: So that's my point is that if we can.
2: That's a large body of water.
3: 4-foot pool.
2: But but that's a big pool. You just said it wasn't no kiddie pool. It's not a kiddie pool. I seen the pool. You did FaceTime me.
3: All I'm getting at is when we can't see, we just talked about this, the picking and choosing when. If I can bring a story.
2: Why are you bringing a bathtub in?
3: Because it's an incident that happened the same way an incident happened there.
2: Okay, valid, but
3: see what I'm saying? I don't like that.
2: But that's my thing, too. You want to go from 4 foot to.
3: Pool, because it's 4 foot.
2: A pool is a pool. I'm watching any child in the pool, period. I'm watching any child in the pool. I don't care. My eyes is on them, period. That's how I feel.
3: So this is the question, cousins. Are you. You have a 12-year-old about to be 13. Are you allowing them to be in a 4-foot pool by themselves?
2: And then the crazy thing is, not to cut you off. Her babies, her 12-year-old ain't like these other 12-year-olds. They looking, there's some 12-year-olds that's my size. She still had smaller 12-year-olds. They wasn't no big body kids.
3: Man. That baby, that was not no midget. We're not about to do that. We're not going
2: to
3: do that.
2: You're not supposed to say midget. You're supposed
3: little person. We're not going to do that. So I'm going to ask again.
2: Was Ryan overreacting?
3: No, yes, because
2: by not wanting to be Baywatch lifeguard on the scene with them kids in the pool.
3: For parents, because I need to know as a parent, and this is for parents, are you going Baywatch style in the 4-foot pool or are you not? That's the question. Ro is Baywatch. I'm not. That's
2: it.
3: Do you need Baywatch at all times with the whistle?
2: I don't care.
3: 216-578-1079.
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2: 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In a rare trade within the division, the Celtics traded Jaylen Brown to the Sixers for Paul George, two first-round picks, and two second-round selections. Just 2 years removed from a title run where JB won Eastern Conference and Finals MVP, and coming off a season where he stepped in admirably while Jason Tatum was out and led the Celtics to the second best record in the East, they have parted ways with Jaylen Brown. I'm not really sure what the Celtics are doing, but I do love this move for the Sixers. 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
2: Ice.

0: Usher will be in the city. Your chance to win tickets is coming up in the 1, maybe 2 o'clock hour. It just depends. Mm-hmm. You never really know. We were asking the city a situation. I mean, we ain't got too much time now, but basically, parents, if your 12-year-old child was in a 4-foot pool, do you feel like you would have to be Baywatch watching them, or would you be a little bit more relaxed and not really be all eyes on them in that situation?
1: So I'm all talking on behalf of the pool situation.
0: Yeah, what type of parent is you in that situation?
2: Did you Baywatch?
1: I feel like at the end of the day, if your kid can swim, because I know adults that can't swim.
2: They swim like a fish. So, let's put that in there. The kids swim like a fishy. They good swimmers.
1: I feel like I'll do the same parameters as my king, because if they know how to swim and know what they're doing, I check on them sporadically. But at the end of the day, if I'm too worried about it, I'll put a life jacket on.
0: Okay. Yeah, you can do that.
2: Definitely put a life jacket on.
0: Life jacket going on. Get you a noodle or something. Okay. All right. Well, listen, real quick, since we're on parenting, this is something that I know has been trending. Police are warning parents about a viral Benadryl challenge where large amounts of the medication are being taken to induce hallucinations and children are literally dying. So these are those moments where you can influence your child and step in. Jeez. And remind them that stuff like that ain't cool. Don't just be taking stuff like that. Them challenges is not okay. Get ahead of it if you can. Yeah, and all that's trending right now at ZHipHopCleveland.com. Whoopi, what's coming up?
2: The known tunes for the tunes and known.

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1: Who is that?
3: Who

him, it's a scam. 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Oh my God, I took my shirt off to swim. She like, oh my God, even in the gym. 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
1: Z1079, you're inside a day party on your number one. It's Ro, it's Whoopie, it's New Tunes. As a matter of fact, I'm about to crack the mics for that too because I think it's funny. So kind of like an extended Ask the City, so different subject though. Why are the men so defensive behind other men, or actually offended behind other men watching Love Island? Like, what's really the problem? Why do y'all have to be like they're sus? Grab the mic, Mari. Damn, I put the mic on for a reason.
2: I'm here.
1: Because what is so wrong with seeing that dynamic when y'all literally living it in person anyway? And I'm putting Mari on blast, y'all, because Mari was talking about he could go on a show. He would go on a show. But the men are so offended by men watching, and straight men at that, Love Island, like it is just worst.
2: Would I go on the show to compete for some females, like as a male? No, I don't think I would be turning down the opportunity to go out
1: punch
2: there.
1: You through this damn,
2: I don't
1: mic.
2: Think I would be turning down that opportunity, to be honest. But NBA been going crazy all this whole week. Trades been happening all over the world.
1: So we don't think they're watching both?
2: We sitting at the cookout, and the first thing you want to bring up to talk to me is Love Island. And Jaylen Brown just got traded to the 76ers for Paul George, and you want to talk to me about Casey? Bro, I don't care about Casey, bro.
1: But he know these people.
2: At the end of the table, it's a whole group of females talking about Love Island. You talking to the wrong dude. You ain't be down there talking to them. I ain't got nothing for you, bro. This is what you spend your time doing, watching Love Island.
3: So you wouldn't even watch it with a girl or nothing?
2: No, I don't. I don't watch it with a girl.
3: An unpopular opinion. I think guys feel a way about other guys watching Love Island because it's kind of like when the group chat get exposed and it's like you feeding into it. A lot of the guys that I hear bashing Love Island act just like the guys on the show. And another thing, too, they don't want to watch it with girls or their girlfriend or whatever because it's like, you will get the ick from a girl if she's disagreeing with how a guy is acting, and that's how you act as a guy.
2: I can't speak for them. That ain't
3: the
2: me.
3: The call is coming from inside the house. Ladies, ask your man, why do you not like Love Island?
2: When I see something here, like, when it sound like Michael, me, by the way, when I hear something that sound like me, I think it's pretty funny, to be honest, because I'm like, damn, he sound just like me.
1: I feel like, Mari, if I'm being honest, because like we know you, I feel like you would low-key F with Love Island. It's just, I feel like you have been
2: influenced
1: by these other men
2: who are trying to make you feel like you saw for watching it, and it's actually entertaining. I saw grown men and grown women pour milk on each other and drink it out their mouth.
1: Yeah, that was sick.
2: What am I watching?
1: Well, that part is
2: no, but I'm saying, like, you only, how many first impressions do you got? How many impersonations do I need?
1: So you no longer want to be Love Island now? You don't want to be on there no more?
2: I mean, if they want to make the call to have me come out there, then, I mean, I...
1: Now you want to be on the show. I just said you don't even want to be on the show no more.
2: I'm not watching, though.
3: Knowing him, I would go on there and compete. This season would have been great for him to watch.
1: Okay, well, fellas, what is it that got y'all so against, one, watching Love Island, but also clowning a man that wants to watch Love Island? What really is the issue? Let's get to the bottom of it. 216-578-1079. And Whoopi, what you coming right back with?
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Afternoon Tunes on your number one our Friday, because 4th of July weekend has us off for the holiday tomorrow. Mm-hmm. Well, me. We'll be going to hold it down, though. Mm-hmm. We'll be going to hold it down, so make sure you tap in. We are having like a second Ask the City. We'll follow up in the 1 o'clock hour to the fellas that are so offended and can't stand or understand why the men are watching Love

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0: Z1079 Day Party in the building. We over here talking about the fellas and how y'all are just so aggy behind other men watching Love Island. Like, what's the issue? Why y'all have a problem with that so bad?
1: What's good? If my girl want to sit down and watch some P-Valley, I'm going to watch that with her. And
0: we're not talking about P-Valley, so we're talking about Love Island. Right.
1: Man, it's the same thing. It's the same thing.
0: So you watching Love Island because you're going to see some
1: I'm gonna watch it with her, and she gonna ask me how I feel. I never seen Love Island, but I'm gonna sit there and I'm gonna watch Baddies. I'm gonna sit there and watch Madam Natalie do her thing.
2: Why you
1: know what I'm saying? I'm watching all that.
0: I'm watching everything.
3: I'm not judging you. I'm just asking you why you doing that.
1: What you mean?
3: I'm just asking, like, why is you watching that?
0: What you mean? Why you not watching Baddies?
1: Exactly, bro. Why you not watching Baddies? That'll teach you how. What to stay from.
3: You watching to get your own tips to help you out.
1: You got to know what to stay from. And you got to know what to watch. You got to watch Madam Natalie get that bag.
0: Madam Natalie. All right, cousin.
1: You see what I'm saying? All right, man. Y'all have a good one.

0: Z1079, Skilla, Chris, and Bryson on your number one day party in the building. We over here talking about the fellas coming for the other fellas who are watching Love Island and why y'all are so offended by them watching Love Island. What's the real problem? Let's get to the bottom of it, Wolfie.
1: So y'all was talking about why dudes shouldn't be watching.
0: No, we didn't say why they shouldn't. We said what's up with the fellas that are offended by men watching Love Island. Like,
1: so I think there's a lot. I mean, I don't think there's anything wrong with it, but I will say that if you ask a man, first of all, men shouldn't be watching entertainment in that nature. In my opinion, that type of entertainment is for women that are, I don't know, hopeless romantics or just trying to entertain their emotions from a man and woman relationship type of thing. But for a man to be watching it from a man's perspective.
2: Go in the same category as baddies and all that.
1: Yeah, why are you entertained by that is the question.
2: Get that out of here. Well, basketball-wise, get that out of here. Go on.
1: Yeah, you watching drama, which again, women get entertained by that type of stuff. Drama, jealousy, envy, all that stuff.
0: Let's not act like the men don't be into the drama. Just because it's not Love Island don't mean y'all don't entertain some damn drama. We not gonna do that.
1: I don't want to go there with it. I mean, the entertainment aspect of reality TV, to me, is not tailored for majority of men. It's a drama aspect to most of it that women are entertained by, and it piques their feelings. Men aren't emotionally driven like that. So for you to be entertained by something like that is just suspect. Why are you enjoying this? What about it that you're watching or learning or anything? Like, it's just questionable.
0: Somebody said that you type of men that will accuse a man of being sus for watching is more sus. Like, it's more sus that you worried about them watching than it is them watching.
1: Well, that's not the problem. See, the thing is, I'm not accusing them of being suspect. I think that there's suspect nature about it.
0: Men literally calling other men for watching Love Island.
1: I mean, there's a certain questionable aspect of it where you can't label a man because he's watching it. But it has, like, a woman, if you walked in and watched, saw your man sitting there watching Love Island, you might not say he's but you might just question Love Island. What's really going on here? What's really got you, what are you so captivated by? Like, you're going to question it. You're going to have something in the back of your mind that might just say,
0: why you cut this on without me and I in the room yet?
1: That's true. But again, that's because you should be mostly entertained by it. If he's doing it, he should be doing it for you because you like it. But if you solely entertained by it and you got more drama and to talk about and gossip than most females, that's like weird. That's not how men operate. Men don't gossip. Men don't talk about those things.
0: Whoa, baby. Whoa. Okay, wait. Time out. Listen, I'm feeling you. I'm not too far off from, but y'all most definitely gossip.
1: We don't do it the same way. We don't gossip about people's relationships.
0: Okay. Listen, you might not. You know what? I appreciate you. It might not be you. There is a good handful of men who don't, but please understand there's a big handful of men that do.
1: That ain't from my generation. That's some new I'm 41 years old. And
0: we salute you, King. We salute this King on the radio.
1: I appreciate it. Last show.
0: All right. So look, we off that. We get it. Y'all want the fellas to watch Love Island. It's cool. But what we are going to get on in these tickets to see Erykah Badu, and then in the 2 o'clock hour, Chris Brown and Bryson. No, Chris Brown and Usher. Mm-hmm. If you want to be in the building on Tuesday, you better not move. Winning is on the way.
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1: Whoa, whoa, whoa, whoa, whoa, whoa.
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1: Whoa, whoa, whoa, whoa, whoa, whoa.
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3: 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Bend it on down, put your face on the floor. That to your legs can't stand. High freak with the word in the hand.

my friend. Know what I'm saying? Outside is back to what it was, you know what I'm saying? Atlanta, tell you about my run, you know what I'm saying? Ask Pluto back.

0: Z1079, you're inside a day party on your number one. Happy pre-4th of July weekend. Of course, I just got to remind you, because this is my Friday, even though Whoopi going to hold y'all down tomorrow. But since I won't be on tomorrow, I just want to remind y'all that this holiday weekend, starting tomorrow, we got the best DJs in the city, including my brother Whoopi, holding y'all down with the soundtrack to the vibes, your barbecue, the fireworks, whatever you got going on, even if you got to work. Because some of y'all is getting to the bag, getting that holiday pay, and that's cool too. But as of right now, we have a matter at hand, a very, very important matter at hand, and that is these tickets. But as we was talking about Love Island and the fellas hating on the fellas watching Love Island, we got carried away. So not only do we have a pair of tickets to see Erykah Badu, but we got tickets to see Chris Brown and Usher, which means two pair of tickets, two winners. It's just a short amount of time, this hour. But I think we're going to keep it easy, because we've been making y'all work hard all week. So what we're going to do is, y'all got to race to the phone. Y'all really should be calling right now, but y'all got to race to the phone, because the first person to get through is not only going to win tickets automatically, but because you're the first one to get through, you get to choose which ticket you want. All right? It's up. Whatever you want. The world is yours.
1: Hit us up.
0: The blue or the red pill. Chris Brown, look at y'all calling a little thirsties. I love it though. And then of course, the second person that we answer, you're gonna get the leftovers. Both tickets are great, so you win it either way. But I'm just saying, it's really the vibe. You want the Chris Brown Usher vibe, or you want to go Badu vibe? Either way, two winners. First one to get through is going up. What's the numbers?
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Z1079, there's certain songs that like make you feel good, put you in like a little vibe. That's one of them. Shout out to Tone. LMA is on the way, plus Drake right now throwing it back a little bit on the TBT. And we'll find out who's winning. Chris Brown and Usher and Erykah Badu. Those winners are up next.

0: no, no, no. I don't care that you know you're number one. I want the energy that comes with number one.
1: I want to be number one. I'm at work.
0: We don't give a... We at work, too. We don't give a damn where you working.
1: I had to walk off the sales floor.
0: You had to what? You had to work off the sales floor? I had
1: to walk off the sales floor.
0: Okay. Okay, for real. Where you work at, though?
1: At City Trans.
0: Girl! City Trans know us!
1: I know, that's right.
2: City Trans usually be playing us.
0: Right, you should be. That's probably why she heard. How she heard. What's your name, boo?
1: Candace.
0: Candace, you the first one, so you get your choice. You want Chris Brown and Usher or Erykah Badu?
1: We know, now you know it's Chris Brown and Usher.
0: We know what you want. What you want? Say it, make it real.
1: Chris Brown and Usher. Oh, dang.
0: She said, Chris Brown and Usher. Well, you in the building on Tuesday. Huntington Bankfield, you and your friend. Who you taking?
1: I don't know. Let me see.
0: Whoever acting right.
1: Yeah, whoever acting right. Mm-hmm.
0: Either way, you in the building. Tell them who put you there.
1: You know Z107.9.
0: Yes, we did. And we also put our girl Angie at the Jacobs to check out Erykah Badu September 15th. All right. Now, tomorrow, more tickets. We'll be going to be giving away Erykah Badu over the weekend. It is a Chris Brown and Usher winning weekend. So your absolute last chance to win tickets in this city for the free happens with your favorite station beginning on the weekend. All right, we gotta go. Nice. I'm out this thing. You know what I promised? If life happens to flash before your eyes today, make sure you got plenty to watch. Be blessed, stay safe, know that you are loved, and we out.
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1: 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Yo, it's Marcy Martin, and congratulations to Incognito and DJ Mrs. for having the biggest show in the city.
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0: Let's go to the phone lines, man. Adonis and ATL don't invite you to the cookout if what?
7: If you're going to wait until I get there to send me back to the store when it's 15 other people here with a car.
1: Exactly. I hate that.
8: Baby, don't invite me to the cookout if I open up that microwave and it looks like a whole other world. And
1: oh, no.
9: You're going to keep that microwave clean. Yeah.
10: Now, I'm going to tell you, if your bathroom don't work, if your downstairs bathroom don't work, just counsel the whole cookout. 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That was right. Hey, man, when you get done, you make sure you shake the handle so you can stop the water from running.
0: I feel attacked.
1: That

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1: Hey, this is DJ Missy.
0: Checking in on this Friday. Junior, how y'all feel out there?
1: I'm feeling great. It's hot.
0: Ooh, ladies, y'all all right?
1: I'm hot.
0: All right now. Y'all keep that little electric fan on the side.
1: Mm-hmm.
0: The Angela Oates fan.
1: Yeah.
0: That's the one.
1: Literally. Yeah. You got to keep one on you.
0: Nah, for real. You know, we came to work, do two things today. Play these hits.
1: Uh-huh.
0: And to make sure the hits do not stop.
1: You know how we do.
0: It is July the 2nd, World UFO Day.
1: Mm.
0: National I Forgot Day.
1: Mm-hmm.
0: And I don't know how to pronounce this last one. I think it's National Anisette Day. Anisette. That's A-N-I-S-E-T-T-E. What does that mean? Anisette?
1: I think you're saying it right.
0: I feel like I am too. You know, our executive producer,
1: Theta
0: Man 6'5", is going to give us a definition and all that. But the phone lines are open at 1-844-426-PLTC. Are you ready for that one voyage cruise?
1: If you not, I suggest you go and book that cabin right now. Just go on and book it. Just go on and book it. It's something for everybody on the cruise. You down to have a good time? Book that cabin. 214-495-1963.
0: How you love that. Just in case you get separated from the radio, listen to us anytime, anywhere by logging on to the website, postitonthecorner.com.
1: Thank you.
0: And coming up in moments, I got to tell you who called my phone today unexpectedly.
1: Who called you?
0: I'm going to tell you, ride with us. You posted on the corner.
2: Incognito. Incognito. Okay. The biggest show in the city.
0: Posted on the corner.
3: Okay.

0: me any place on the map, cause I'm him. Never chase bread, chase the vision. Make your word when you see it be the business. No cap, God am a witness. Success feel better, independent. 9-11 at the Valley Adelaide. Big Master P vibe, no limit. Ballin' hard on another hemisphere. Somebody tell them people Mr. Hem is here.
1: Whoa, whoa, whoa, whoa, whoa, whoa.
0: Mr. Hem is here.
1: Whoa, whoa, whoa, whoa, whoa, whoa.
0: Mr. Hem.
2: 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It is a Friday, Junior. My name is Incognito.
3: I'm DJ Missy.
2: So glad you got us turned up. Without you listening, would not have no job.
3: So we appreciate you.
2: Now, I did say today is National Anisette Day. Did I pronounce that right? Theta Man.
4: Mm-hmm. And you did, actually. All Shout right. out to you for using your phonetics, because I definitely would have said the same thing. National Anisette Day is celebrated annually on July 2nd to honor Anisette, a sweet liquor made from aniseed. So it's known for its distinct black licorice and fennel notes. The spirit is also enjoyed after an after dinner in cocktails or splashing a coffee to enhance the flavor.
3: All right, drink responsibly.
2: You did. Free promo. It's National El Mayor Day. That's what it is for me, National El Mayor Day. The three ingredients. Go get you one.
3: I know that's right.
2: Hey, so I'm riding today, y'all, and my phone rings, and Southern Soul artist Tonio Armani is calling.
3: Mm-hmm.
2: I pick up. I'm like, what's up, Tonio? Cognito.
3: Mm-hmm. What
2: like, what's going on? He has a new album that releases at midnight.
3: Okay.
2: Executive produced by Little John. It's called Outside for the Summer.
3: Mm-hmm.
2: He got about strong 10 songs on there. You know, he did
3: Good.
2: A country girl song.
3: Good. 10 songs is great.
2: Come on. Snoop Dogg is on the album. Nyla Milan is on there. And then it kicks off with the Ying Yang Twins.
3: Uh-oh.
2: Yes.
3: Ying Yang in it thing.
2: Ying Yang in it thing.
3: And you said Lil Jon produced it?
2: Lil Jon executive produced this album. Outside for the Summer at Midnight, Tonio Armani.
3: That's dope.
2: I think that's super hard, man. Can we do a check-in for Tonio Armani one time?
3: What's up, Tonio?
5: What's going on? What's going on? It's your boy, Tonio Armani. And you know what I'm doing. I'm posted on the corner.
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1: We got to cook for the fourth, y'all.
0: Who doing it?
1: Who doing the cooking?
0: I want to go to somebody cookout. I don't.
1: My generation got to, like, we got to do better, y'all. Like, we got to do better. I know this ain't really, like, this ain't like Juneteenth. Like, y'all did y'all thing on Juneteenth, but y'all know what's up. Like, we going to kick it regardless.
0: I got a phone call today. Said, hey, what we doing this weekend?
1: I said, I ain't doing that.
0: I said, I did mine on Juneteenth.
1: I'm hoping when I go down to my mama's house, they cooking something.
0: I know y'all frying fish.
1: Somebody got to be doing something.
0: I just need, like, a whole, I need fish tomorrow, barbecue on Saturday, leftovers
1: that was
0: on
1: Sunday.
0: Please.
1: That's and I add a little dessert Sunday.
0: I'm with that, too.
1: A little cherry on top.
0: I'm with that. Ooh, a little pie.
1: Something.
0: Okay.
1: We gotta start. And I understand people are like, well, I don't know how to use a grill. This how you learn.
0: Oh God.
1: This how you learn.
0: Oh God. On a scale of 1 to burnt, how burnt you want your hot dog?
2: Burnt.
0: Hey, y'all folk crazy.
1: Burnt. Keep it on there as long as you can.
0: Oh,
2: I want it black like Akon.
1: I want it burnt. If it's like one of them brats,
0: yeah,
1: like you ain't gotta burn that one for real, but like make sure you burn it enough to when I bite it's that little snap.
0: So you want that thing light?
1: Mm-hmm.
0: Oh, you love that. If you grilling out, man, we trying to pull up to your barbecue for real.
1: Invite us on Instagram at plotc.live.
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1: Hey, this is DJ Missy's.
0: I've been scrolling and felt like I might have missed some of these headline news stories, 6-5.
2: It is 6-5. You're posted on the corner headlines. The U.S.-Mexico border is undergoing rapid transformation with the construction of a smart wall that combines steel fencing with advanced surveillance technology. Critics argue that the billions of dollars allocated to the wall are unnecessary given a decrease in border crossings. The use of surveillance technology, such as ground sensors and towers, is seen as a militarization of the border that impacts local communities. Despite the controversy, the administration is pushing forward with the wall project, aiming to complete a significant portion by next year. Concerns about privacy rights, environmental impact, and the effectiveness of the technology have been raised by advocacy groups and watchdog organizations. And two federal judges have blocked the administration from implementing new restrictions on student loan forgiveness program that would have barred public service workers from receiving debt relief if their employers are deemed to have a substantial illegal purpose. The rulings issued by judges in Massachusetts and Washington, D.C. just came one day before the new eligibility rules were set to take effect. The Trump administration sought to add new rules to public service loan forgiveness program as part of its targeted overhaul of government programs that do not align with the current administration's priorities. The rulings leave the existing PSLF program intact for now in March.

0: 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Of course, you can give me a follow at TheReal6 and the number 5.
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1: I'm here since DJ Mrs.
0: Hey, you got to know it now. All right, let me stir the pot just a little bit today, DJ Mrs.
1: What's up?
0: Imagine your best friend and your partner, the two people closest to you, they don't mess with each other.
1: That's crazy because that's my topic of the day.
0: I'm talking awkward energy at the cookout, slick comments when you leave the room. Everybody just claiming they just being real, though.
1: Who you siding with?
0: If it came down to it,
1: this your best friend now, your brother.
0: And this ain't your wife. For me, this ain't my wife. This ain't my fiance. I'm going best friend, twin.
1: Okay, when you put the stipulation on the wife, girlfriend, all right. Now, if it was wifey, you made that commitment, so you got to choose wifey, right?
0: Yeah.
1: Okay.
0: Who you going with?
1: To be honest, I'm going to have to agree with you. If we're not married, I'm going to have to go my best friend, but I haven't been in this situation, so this is really hard for me to choose.
0: Well, you know we got the best listeners tapping in with us right now at
1: 1-844-426-POTC.
2: If my best friend and my man didn't like each other, who am I signing with?
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0: 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Now, for me, I'm not going to lie. It depends on the why.
1: Mm-hmm.
0: If my friend is out of pocket and just hang, that's one thing.
1: Mm-hmm.
0: But if they genuinely see red flags that I've been ignoring, I got to listen to them.
1: Okay.
0: Now, on the flip, if my partner's giving my friend nothing but respect and the friend still got a problem, then, hey, you might be putting your invite to the
1: gonna
0: win
1: have
0: on
1: to,
0: Jeopardy.
1: We're going to have to, you know, we gonna have to set some boundaries. But to me personally, I know some people might not feel this, but I really don't mix the two. If you know this is my best friend, this is my best friend. We hang. Y'all know each other exists. That's all I care about. Like, y'all know each other exists and y'all have a level of respect for each other because y'all have a level of respect for me. That's how it needs to be. I don't really want y'all doing too much to where that y'all can even come up or decipher that y'all like each other or not. So that's just me though.
0: Awesome topic of the day, DJ Mrs.
1: Thank you.
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0: Okay.

0: You have new message.
1: Yes, I would like to shout out Lemon Lorraine's food truck, and I'd like to also shout out DNR Tax Service. Get them a shout out and work with my girls because they got you. And
2: well, hey, this is Carmen Cheeks. I have a business. The name of it is called Famous Tax Pros, and we service the greater Detroit area. Been in business since 2009, and we also do estate planning. And we also do business taxes, too. So give me a shout-out. Post it on the corner.
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3: 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You talking to me like that?
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8: 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Miami. 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
4: Hi, this is Lily Keppard, and we are a small black-owned restaurant. Just celebrated our one-year anniversary. It's called Jaguar Spot. We're at 2448 Main Street in Millbrook. We have a lot of vegan options, even though we're a barbecue place. 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
5: Come on, I'm trying to answer this question. But shout me out. My name is Yasmin. I do notary, traveling notary.
6: Hey, I'm a shout out to Melanie Love, the new artist in Cincinnati, Ohio. I wanted to share her music. Look up Melanie Love and pick any song. They all gonna work.
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0: DJ Mrs. I didn't expect it to go like that in the game last night.
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3: Man, say, let's kick it off in the NBA with a trade market. It's starting to heat up, gang. The biggest blockbuster of the day is sending Jaylen Brown to the Sixers in exchange for Paul George. 2 first-round picks, 2 second-round picks, and a future pick swap. Meanwhile, the Dallas Mavs added front court depth by acquiring Santi Aldama from the Memphis Grizzlies for A.J. Johnson, a protected 2030 first-round pick, and 2 future second-round picks. And in soccer's biggest tournament, England survived a scare coming from behind to beat DR Congo 2-1 behind 2 late goals from Harry Kane. Belgium outlasted Senegal 3-2 in extra time after Yuri Tielemans converted a dramatic penalty in the 120th minute to keep Belgium alive. Team USA is also moving on after a 2-0 win over Bosnia and Herzegovina. Valerian Balogun scored his 3rd goal of the tournament before being sent off with a red card. Malik Tillman added an insurance goal late to seal the victory, and the round of 32 continues today. With 3 more knockout matches, Spain takes on Austria at SoFi Stadium, Portugal faces Croatia at BMO Field in Toronto, and Switzerland battles Algeria in Vancouver. From here on out, it's simple. Win in advance or lose and head home as the chase for soccer's biggest prize continues. All right, that does it for me. That's been your Posted on the Corner Sports Minute with the playmaker Hollywood Zay. For this story, scores, and more, head on over to PostedOnTheCorner.com. 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And God, give me a follow one time, gang, at Hollywood Z-A-Y.
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1: My girl Mitria got me turned up in Crawford, Alabama. What's up with you?
3: Nothing, chilling.
1: Appreciate you having me turned up. You pretty good with spelling words?
3: Yes.
1: Hey, look, my name is Incognito. You know that, right?
3: Yeah.
1: 5 seconds. Can you spell Incognito? Go.
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1: Nah, you told my name all the way up, baby. Thank you. 844-426-POTC. Who is this?
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1: What's up? Where you posted on the corner at?
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1: Okay, baby. You ready to play number one game show on the radio?
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1: Hey, so my name is Incognito. 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
1: Look. 5 seconds, baby. 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Spell Incognito in 5 seconds. 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
9: 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I-N-C-O-G-N-I-T-O.
10: Well, come on, Baltimore!
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0: In case of haters out there trying to get me, all my players is down to squeeze the trigger. That's why I'm down for my no limit. Killer, killer.
1: Fly as hell, all black, white as hell. Let the world shine bright like a man's will.

0: Okay, let's get into it real quick. T for you. So Lil Uzi Vert recently sued a rehab facility. But first, Summer Walker was so grateful about her tour being sold out, but she don't want nobody to call her. And she also has something to say in the midst of telling her thanks for the tour.
1: I have more things coming. I'm gonna take a break. Don't nobody call me for nothing. I need a minute. I might even retire. I might retire. Yeah, I still got stuff coming.
0: Retire? Summer, you could take a break from touring, but not retiring. You'll get in that studio and give us that voice. But shout out to Summer Walker. I heard her tour was amazing. I'm sorry I missed it, but that's why you can't retire. So when you go on tour again, I could be in the building. So, period. And Lil Uzi Vert is suing a rehab facility and one of its employees, accusing them of secretly recording and sharing private therapy sessions without his knowledge. So he stayed in this facility in 2022, and the lawsuit claims that a woman by the name of Lynn Trumper, she later shared the recordings with her nephew, and eventually they surfaced on social media in 2024. So Uzi is seeking, you know, he wants that pay. And statutory damages, and the amount will be determined at trial, but I'm sure Uzi will be getting that bag from that rehab center. Come on, we got HIPAA laws and all that. What you doing recording, and that boy trying to be vulnerable and get help, and you recording and sharing it with your family? You're weird, Miss Lynn. So, you know, I continue to keep you updated on that as that unfolds. You to recap, you already know we can go. Post it on thecorner.com. Follow your good sis on the gram at DJ Mrs. DJ M-I-S-S-E-S.
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0: 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I mean, what more can you ask for? We got it all. Whoa. 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
1: Hey, this is DJ Missy.
0: Checking in on this Friday. Junior, how y'all feel out there?
1: I'm feeling great. It's hot.
0: Ooh, ladies, y'all all right?
1: I'm hot.
0: All right now. Y'all keep that little electric fan on the side.
1: Mm-hmm.
0: The Angela Oates fan.
1: Yeah.
0: That's the one.
1: Literally. Yeah. You gotta keep one on you.
0: Nah, for real. You know we came to work, do two things today. Play these hits.
1: Uh-huh.
0: And to make sure the hits do not stop.
1: You know how we do.
0: It is July the 2nd, World UFO Day. Mm. National I Forgot Day.
1: Mm-hmm.
0: And I don't know how to pronounce this last one. I think it's National Anisette Day. Anisette. That's A-N-I-S-E-T-T-E. What does that mean? Anisette?
1: I think you're saying it right.
0: I feel like I am too. You know, our executive producer,
1: Theta
0: Man 6'5", is going to give us a definition and all that. But the phone lines are open at 1-844-426-PLTC. Are you ready for that one voyage cruise?
1: If you not, I suggest you go and book that cabin right now. Just go on and book it. Just go on and book it. It's something for everybody on the cruise. You down to have a good time? Book that cabin. 214-495-1963.
0: How you love that. Just in case you get separated from the radio, listen to us anytime, anywhere by logging on to the website, postitonthecorner.com.
1: Thank you.
0: And coming up in moments, I got to tell you who called my phone today unexpectedly.
1: Who called you?
0: I'm going to tell you, ride with us. You posted on the corner.
2: Incognito. Incognito. Okay. The biggest show in the city.
3: Posted on the corner.
1: Okay.

0: BuzzOnTheCorner.com is the website. It is a Friday, Junior. My name is Incognito.
1: I'm DJ Missy.
0: So glad you got us turned up. Without you listening, would not have no job.
1: So we appreciate you.
0: Now, I did say today is National Anisette Day. Did I pronounce that right? Theta Man.
2: Mm-hmm. And you did, actually. All shout right. out to you for using your phonetics, because I definitely would have said the same thing. National Anisette Day is celebrated annually on July 2nd to honor Anisette, a sweet liquor made from aniseed. So it's known for its distinct black licorice and fennel notes. The spirit is also enjoyed after an after dinner in cocktails or splashing a coffee to enhance the flavor.
1: Dang. All right, drink responsibly.
0: You did. Free promo. It's National El Mayor Day. That's what it is for me, National El Mayor Day. The three ingredients. Go period. Get your water.
1: I know that's right.
0: Hey, so I'm riding today, y'all, and my phone rings, and Southern Soul artist Tonio Armani is calling.
1: Mm-hmm.
0: I pick up. I'm like, what's up, Tonio? Cognito.
1: Mm-hmm. What are you
0: like, what's going on? He has a new album that releases at midnight.
1: Okay.
0: Executive produced by Little John. It's called Outside for the Summer.
1: Mm-hmm.
0: He got about strong 10 songs on there. You know, he did
1: good.
0: Country Girl songs.
1: Good. 10 songs is great.
0: Come on. Snoop Dogg is on the album. Nyla Milan is on there. And then it kicks off with the Ying Yang Twins.
1: Uh-oh.
0: Yes.
1: Ying Yang in it thing.
0: Ying Yang in it thing.
1: And you said Lil Jon produced it?
0: Lil Jon executive produced this album. Outside for the Summer at Midnight. Tonio Armani.
1: That's dope.
0: I think that's super hard, man. Can we do a check-in for Tonio Armani one time?
1: What's up, Tonio?
3: What's going on? What's going on? It's your boy, Tonio Armani. And you know what I'm doing. I'm posted on the corner.
0: All right, stick by your radio, because you know ain't nobody playing more hits than us on their radio.
1: You know the vibe.
0: You're posted on the corner.
4: 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Incognito. Okay. The biggest show in the city.
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2: We got to cook for the four of y'all.
1: Who doing it?
2: Who doing the cooking?
1: I want to go to somebody cookout. I don't.
2: My generation got to, like, we got to do better, y'all. Like, we got to do better. I know this ain't really, like, this ain't like Juneteenth. Like, y'all did y'all thing on Juneteenth, but y'all know what's up. Like, we going to kick it regardless.
1: I got a phone call today. Say, hey, what we doing this weekend?
2: I said, I ain't doing that.
1: I said, I did mine on Juneteenth.
2: I'm hoping when I go down to my mama's house, they cooking something.
1: I know y'all frying fish.
2: Somebody got to be doing something.
1: I just need, like, a whole, I need fish tomorrow. Barbecue on Saturday, mm-hmm. Leftovers
2: that was
1: on Sunday.
2: Please, that's and I add a little dessert Sunday.
1: I'm with that too.
2: A little cherry on top.
1: I'm with that. Ooh, a little pie.
2: Something.
1: A cake.
2: But we gotta start. And I understand people are like, well, I don't know how to use a grill. This how you learn.
1: On God.
2: This how you learn.
1: On God. On a scale of one to burnt, how burnt you want your hot dog?
3: Burnt.
1: Hey, y'all, folk, crazy.
2: Burn. Keep it on there as long as you can.
1: Oh,
3: I want it black like Akon.
2: I want it burnt. If it's like one of them brats.
1: Yeah.
2: Yeah, like you ain't got to burn that one for real, but like make sure you burn it enough to when I bite it, that little snap.
1: So you want that thing light.
2: Mm-hmm.
1: Oh, you love that. If you grilling out. Man, we trying to pull up to your barbecue for real.
2: Invite us on Instagram at POTC.LIVE.
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2: My name is Incognito.
3: I'm here says DJ Mrs.
2: Hey, you got to know it now. All right, let me stir the pot just a little bit today, DJ Mrs.
3: What's up?
2: Imagine your best friend and your partner, the two people closest to you, they don't mess with each other.
3: That's crazy because that's my topic of the day.
2: I'm talking awkward energy at the cookout, slick comments when you leave the room. Everybody just claiming they just being real, though.
3: Who you siding with?
2: If it came down to it,
3: this your best friend now, your brother.
2: And this ain't your wife. For me, this ain't my wife. This ain't my fiance. I'm going best friend, twin.
3: Okay, when you put the stipulation on the wife, girlfriend, all right. Now, if it was wifey, you made that commitment, so you got to choose wifey, right?
2: Yeah.
3: Okay.
2: Who you going with?
3: To be honest, I'm going to have to agree with you. If we're not married, I'm going to have to go my best friend, but I haven't been in this situation, so this is really hard for me to choose.
2: Well, you know we got the best listeners tapping in with us right now at
3: 1-844-426-POTC.
4: If my best friend and my man didn't like each other, who am I signing with?
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4: in the restroom with my bestie.
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2: Now, for me, I'm not going to lie. It depends on the why.
3: Mm-hmm.
2: If my friend is out of pocket and just hang, that's one thing.
3: Mm-hmm.
2: But if they genuinely see red flags that I've been ignoring, I got to listen to them.
3: Okay.
2: Now, on the flip, if my partner's giving my friend nothing but respect and the friend still got a problem, then, hey, you might be putting your invite to the
3: wedding
2: on Jeopardy.
3: We're going to have to set some boundaries. But to me personally, I know some people might not feel this, but I really don't mix the two. If you know this is my best friend, it's my best friend. We hang. Y'all know each other exists. That's all I care about. Like, y'all know each other exists, and y'all have a level of respect for each other because y'all have a level of respect for me. That's how it needs to be. I don't really want y'all doing too much to where that y'all can even come up or decipher that y'all like each other or not. So that's just me, though.
2: Awesome topic of the day, DJ Mrs.
3: Thank you.
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2: Okay.
8: You blowing money fast on this side. Catch up.

0: You have new message.
1: Yes, I would like to shout out Lemon Lorraine's food truck, and I would like to also shout out DNR Tax Service. Get them a shout out and work with my girls because they got you. And
2: well, hey, this is Carmen Cheeks. I have a business. The name of it is called Famous Tax Pros, and we service the greater Detroit area. Been in business since 2009, and we also do estate planning. And we also do business taxes, too. So give me a shout-out. Post it on the corner.
3: My mother's asking you a question. Oh, shut up! Who he talking to like that?
4: Talking to your ass.
3: The f*** you think you talking to like that? You don't talk to me like that!

0: 10, girl, you a 10. Girl, you a 10, girl, you a 10, girl, you a 10. Girl, you a 10, girl, you a 10, girl, you a 10. Girl, you a 10, girl, you a 10.
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5: Hi, this is Lily Keppard, and we are a small black-owned restaurant. 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It's called Jaguar Spot. We're at 2448 Main Street in Millbrook. We have a lot of vegan options, even though we're a barbecue place. 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
6: Come on, I'm trying to answer this question. But shout me out. My name is Yasmin. I do notary, traveling notary.
7: Hey, I'm a shout out to Melanie Love, the new artist in Cincinnati, Ohio. I wanted to share her music. Look up Melanie Love and pick any song. They all gonna work.
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0: I've been scrolling and felt like I might have missed some of these headline news stories, 6-5.
2: It is 6-5. You're posted on the corner headlines. The U.S.-Mexico border is undergoing rapid transformation with the construction of a smart wall that combines steel fencing with advanced surveillance technology. Critics argue that the billions of dollars allocated to the wall are unnecessary given a decrease in border crossings. The use of surveillance technology, such as ground sensors and towers, is seen as a militarization of the border that impacts local communities. Despite the controversy, the administration is pushing forward with the wall project, aiming to complete a significant portion by next year. Concerns about privacy rights, environmental impact, and the effectiveness of the technology have been raised by advocacy groups and watchdog organizations. And two federal judges have blocked the administration from implementing new restrictions on student loan forgiveness program that would have barred public service workers from receiving debt relief if their employers are deemed to have substantial illegal purpose. The rulings issued by judges in Massachusetts and Washington, D.C. just came one day before the new eligibility rules were set to take effect. The Trump administration sought to add new rules to public service loan forgiveness program as part of its targeted overhaul of government programs that do not align with the current administration's priorities. The rulings leave the existing PSLF program intact for now and mark more legal setbacks for the Trump administration as it seeks to reshape federal student loan policy. For these stories and more, visit postonthecorner.com. Make sure you're following us on all social media platforms at POTC.LIVE. Of course, you can give me a follow at TheReal6 and the number 5.
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